0: FM.
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It's From the Heartland with Camille Janssen.

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0: 5 weken genoteerd en nu al op nummer 29 in de Billboard Country Airplay Chart van deze week. De nieuwe single van Morgan Wallen, Hey Don't We. 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

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De nieuwe single van Luke Bryan, For the First Time on Dutch Radio, and Country As She Knows It. 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

if we make it through December, June Carter Cash. Them flowers are gonna bloom, and them eggs are gonna hatch. This time again next year, we'll pick and grin and laugh. We make it through December.

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